take it backwards. And what took you so long to realize that the KRTY was still right where you left it? Right here. Gary and Julie every morning, Michael Moore in the middle of the day, me in the afternoon, Al at night. We are all here making the best in the country mix. Latest from Carly Pearce, a duet, shockingly enough, with Riley Green, If I Don't Leave, I'm Gonna Stay. Song written by our August group of songwriters who call themselves the Four Prophets. This is If I Don't Leave.

Jordan Davis with a simple song called Mess. The very first time I ever heard this song, it was on a bus with Brad Paisley. He asked me

if I would come listen to a song that he wasn't sure that was right for country radio. That was a long time ago. We have a long history. This flashback feature was that song. One of these days, I'm going to do a whole show on songs that I heard on a bus before they were ever out as singles. Alison Krauss and Brad Paisley, Whiskey Lullaby.

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0: The lovely Parker Welling was out all weekend with us at the Song and Wine Thursday and Friday, Cordoval Winery. She wrote a lot of Russell Dickerson songs. We had big fun. Big thanks, Ben Williams, Parker Welling, the always hilarious Matt Dragstrom, and the always amazing Luke Dick. 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

why we do it at times that people can hear, like you, the new songs out there, and we talk about them. His name is Cole Goodwin. It's called Howdy, and it's possible that at some point it might actually catch up to the chart position that it is in the legendary KRTY. Riley Green now, a little tribute to Toby Keith on a Monday afternoon. Think as you drive.

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I didn't watch the game because it was the same time as the Niners' big win yesterday, but who knows if Taylor Swift was at Allegiant Stadium. Raiders led that game for a long time, even had a ball with a chance to tie at the end, but Kansas City ended up winning. Taylor Swift, I knew it. I knew you. Thanks for joining me. Thanks for making KRTY.com part of your day on a Monday afternoon. Tell your friends, tell your family, tell everyone you know. We are right here, KRTY.com, playing the best in country mixes. Brantley Gilbert, a song he wrote about the long courtship of his wife. Good day.

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Post Malone, along with Morgan Wallen, and I had some help on KRTY.com. How you doing? I'm Indiana Al. Check it in. It's a Monday night. Good to be here on a Monday. How about some Kelsea Ballerini and a half of my hometown?

Brand new right there by Corey Kent. It's called Empty Words on KRTY.com. I'm Indiana Al right here. November 7th, we got a big old concert happening over at Shoreline. The last one of the season, the last country concert of the season is going to be happening November 7th with Dan and Shay. Dan and Shay along with Tyler Hubbard. That's going to be a good one. We are going out with a bang. 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

0: and I pay RTY every morning. It wakes me up, it gets me ready, gets me out of the house, it gets me charged up for my day.
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Taylor Swift and I Knew It, I Knew You on KRTY.com. I'm Indiana Al right here. It's a Monday night. Good to be here. You know what? Don't forget tomorrow morning, you want to wake up early. Gary and Julie will be here. Gary and Julie in the morning. Then we got Michael Moore at midday. Nate Deaton will take care of you in the afternoon. And then back here with me at night. We are all still here. You could tell all your friends that they could find us right here on the internet on KRTY.com.

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Coming up, we have the Hot 99. The big countdown's coming up here in a little bit. 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Let me know what you want to hear in the Hot 99. 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

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And anytime soon on KRTY.com, it is all about the new music. That's what we do best. We are always giving you the new stuff. Jackson Dean right now and Blacktop Blues. It's new.

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Hey, you've got us all the time. From home to car to work, back to car, back to home. 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Just say, hey Siri, play KRTY from TuneIn.

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I'm Indiana Al. I got a brand new one, brand new. Everybody's loving it. Everybody's talking about this one. Brand new by Eric Church, On the Road.

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0: You got your requests in, and we count them down. Starting now, it's the Hot 9 at 9.
1: Yes, sir! All right. Here we go. It is time for the Hot 9 at 9, the 9 hottest songs on KRCY. Are you ready for this? Let's get it going. Let's get it started. You're going to kick it off right now with song number 9. Going to start with number 9 and make our way down to the number 1 song of the night. So keep it right here. All right. Let's get it going. Song number 9 tonight goes to Dylan Scott. Dear Big City. It's number 9 on the Hot 9 at 9.

That's number eight right there. Cole Wetzel, along with Ella Langley. It's called Jaded. Number eight. As we count them down, it's a hot 99. We are down to number seven. Tucker Wetmore. And Who Told You?

0: It's the Hot 9 at 9. You got your songs in, and we're counting them down. The Hot 9 at 9. 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
1: He's a ranch hand in a pinch, man. Hotter than the red on the cattle brand. Cause she's a gold digger with a quick trigger. A cast iron skillet swinging lid flipper.

Ian Munsick and Love Is Blind coming in at number 5 right there on the big countdown, the Hot 99. We are down at number 4. Dan and Shay, Say So.

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Song number two right there, Luke Bryan, Country, and She Knows It. That's number two on the big countdown, the Hot 99, and that means we are down to the number one song right now. The number one song tonight goes to, tonight it is Ella Langley and Lovin' Life Again. It's number one on the Hot 99 on KRTY.com.

0: All right, no excuses now. You got us wherever you go. Around the city, around the valley, around the state, around the country, around the world.
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1: Hi, I'm Barbie McCaslin. I'm from San Jose, California. We've been doing the KRTY songwriters from the beginning. We love it. We're season pass holders. It's just a great representation for country music in our Bay Area.
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0: Well, this is Chuck Fannin, and I still KRTY off the internet. 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

0: right, no excuses now. 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

0: 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San
1: Jose's hot country. My name's Stephanie. I've been listening to KRTY for forever. 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
1: Dan and Shay and Say So on the 6th day of October. Coming up on the 9th day, just I'm giving you a little heads up. They're doing the live from the McAllen Estate, the first ever live auction held at the Scottish Distillery. Okay. They're going to be selling a bottle of the McAllen Fine and Rare, 60 years old, 1926, which is recognized as the holy grail of Scotch whiskey. They're expected for the bottle to go for millions of dollars. If you're wondering what the rich folks are spending their money on.
2: Okay. I don't drink. Do you open that bottle and drink it?
1: I don't know, because obviously it hasn't, right? It hasn't been open.
2: Right, right.
1: So do you keep it and try to sell it 50 years from now to see if you can make more money?
2: Oh,
1: or
2: gosh.
1: Do you have, no, I've got plenty of money. I'm going to
2: I just want to drink this.
1: This whiskey has been waiting for me. It is a biblical sign.
2: It is. Yeah. I want to know. So whoever buys it for millions of dollars, someone needs to ask the question. Come on, you journalists. Go do your journalisming and ask the question.
1: I don't know. I remember going out to dinner with my brother-in-law, and he was, because he drinks whiskey. And there was a Pappy Van Winkle or whatever. I'm not sure because I'm not a whiskey drinker. Okay. And he was so excited. He goes, oh, I can't believe they have this here. I'm ordering a glass. And it was expensive. Let's be clear. It was very expensive.
2: Wow.
1: And I'm like, well,

0: Would you drink it?
1: I remember I went to a dinner party once, and they opened up a bottle of Lafite Rothschild, which, if you're a wine drinker, that's a big dollar. That's a big thing of wine. And they poured me a glass, and they were like, you want some more? And I had not drank it all. I'm like, no, I'm just really enjoying this, and I don't want to dilute it by having any more.
0: Yeah, but you,
1: right?
0: But not because you didn't want any more, but because it sort of offended your sensibilities, kind of.
1: Well, it's because I really meant it. I enjoyed having that glass, and you know what? I didn't pay for it. So if somebody's going to have more, why don't you have it? Because I'm really enjoying what I've had. I don't need more to verify. But you bought it, so if anybody gets to have more,
0: it's you.
1: You get to have more.
0: That's right.
1: But I'm just thrilled that you shared it with me, right? Yeah. So that's cool, and I'm good with what I have. So yeah, I like wine. I like cigars, but I like them if they hit my price point.
0: Yeah. Well,
1: right. And that's the thing. If I can find a $12 bottle of wine that I enjoy, trust me, that's a victory dance.
0: Yeah, I think that's true for anything, isn't it?
1: And if I can find an $8 cigar that I really like, yes. Yeah. Can you spend more? Oh, hundreds of dollars more. No.
0: That's crazy.
1: No. It's like, I don't know how much my pleasure center goes, especially with something that's so temporary as a consumable.
0: Yeah, exactly.
1: Right? I understand maybe why you would buy the really high thread count sheets.
0: Listen, let me tell you, we took our boat in to be stored for the winter, and we were looking at the boat up front. How much do you think they wanted for that boat? Try and guess. Just throw it out there. Okay, I'll tell you. $500,000 for a boat, people. A boat. Now, it was not a big yacht. It was not one of those. It did not have a lower deck where you could sleep, people. It was not that. It was just it was fairly long. It was a really long boat, so you could seat a lot of people in it. But $500,000 for a boat.
1: Somebody got to build those things for rich people.
0: Man. Oh, man. Oh, man.
1: You know, and if you can survive, if you can create a product that the wealthy can buy and want to buy, and it's got to be cool, and it's got to be, and it's got to be things, there's got to be quality, but it's for the other people who know it's a $500,000 boat. It's like I've said before, you know, you buy a $100,000 watch for the other people who know it's a $100,000 watch. You don't buy it for me. Right. I will never know. If you reach your hand out to shake my hand or say hi, and you're hoping I'm going to see your watch and go, that's $100,000, I'm not.
0: Right. Right.
1: That's not my world. That's not my world. If you have a home studio and I go in and I see you have a big, huge Sennheiser boom mic and stuff, I'm going to go, ooh.
0: Yeah, that's kind of cool.
1: Yeah, where other people would be like, so you've got a microphone, you know, because that's my world. So it's yeah. Here's to rich people. You spend your money however you want. Amen. Cheers.

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1: Brought to you by Original Joe's, 301 South First Street in downtown San Jose. Great Italian food and a lot of it.
0: Our friend Charles Kelly announced he's been diagnosed with a rare form of blood cancer called multiple myeloma. He and Cassie released a video on Instagram last week. And, you know, he goes, I feel good. It started off with, you know, kind of a pain in my ribs. And then they did the test and they found this. Mm-hmm. But, you know, I've heard from so many people and the doctor said, you know, we found it early. So there's a lot of good prognosis comes up. But it's a serious health challenge.
1: Well, when you say blood cancer, that just speaks all kinds of ways to spread, you know?
0: Yeah. And they released a clip of a song that they said they had just got a week before the cancer diagnosis. And, you know, and it's basically talking about why do all these things happen? Because God's painting a bigger picture than what I can see. And, I texted Charles and just told him, I said, man, I'm going to be lifting you up in prayer so hard. And I said, and the good things, cause you know, they have their son and then they just have a brand new baby.
1: Yeah. That's.
0: And I said, that will lift you up more than anything. And, you know,
1: wow.
0: As always, I give him the out. You don't have to reply. This is just me thinking of you. And, you know, sends me back the fist bump emoji. Well, and so it's, you know, and a lot of folks have lifted him up in prayer. So that's what's going on here.
1: Wow.
0: And, well, let's go ahead and hit our Choosin' Texas story for the week.
1: Okay.
0: Has broken numerous records, becoming one of the biggest songs in country music history and beyond. Billboard magazine crunched some numbers and taking into account digital sales, radio play, and audio and video streams. They estimated the song has generated revenue of nearly $13.9 million.
1: Holy cow.
0: For that one song.
1: Good for her. That's awesome.
0: And when I got up on Thursday night and introduced the acts, you know, and I we had Luke Dick up last, and you know, and I said basically, come on up, and yes, he's written that song. And if you don't know what the hell I'm talking about, what a great surprise you have coming up.
1: That's right.
0: So it is amazing. And I found this interesting. Kenny Chesney doesn't rehearse for his stadium tours in a rehearsal hall. He goes, there's so many moving parts, and you can't simulate that in a small space or in a really big rehearsal space. So Kenny Chesney will rent out a stadium for a week.
1: Oh.
0: That will cost between $400,000 and $2 million just to rehearse. In a stadium.
1: Wow.
0: That's how big Kenny Chesney is, in case you guys are wondering.
1: I was going to say, and that's what you're getting when you go to one of his shows,
0: yeah.
1: Right? Wow.
0: And it'll cost you $2 million to rent this stadium. I'm good. Thanks.
1: Wow.
0: There it is. That is Once Around the Country.
1: Brought to you by Original Joe's. 301.

0: Never know where one beer will turn into. Hardy, Lauren, Elena, and Devin Dawson on your Monday morning with Gary and Julie. 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
1: If you create a demand, right now we got a demand.
0: Well, and that's it with the gas things. You know, my wife is like, well, I think we need a new car, right? And she's like, what kind of, because it's my car. And she's like, what kind of car do you want? And I'm like, I don't care about cars. You know that. But I'm like, well, if we're going to get something, a hybrid, that makes sounds like it makes most sense.
1: Right now, yep.
0: You know, and you're having those, like I remember commercials work, y'all. Kia had a SUV that was getting like almost 500 miles to the gallon.
1: Wow.
0: It may have been 600 miles, you know, because it was a hybrid.
1: Right.
0: So it's like, yeah, that sounds pretty good when I'm paying $6 a gallon right now.
1: It's true.
0: So we'll see. And again, the moment they figure out the Iran thing and gas prices go back down to $4 a gallon or less, mm-hmm. so will demand for the hybrids.
1: It's true.
0: That's
1: the way it works. That's called capitalism.
0: We are creatures of what's in front of our face right now.
1: That's true.
0: So, and then I'll be able to go out and get me that hybrid for the price I want. Yeah.
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4: The legendary

0: Huh, I spent the day with the young man who wrote that song. Him and Miranda Lambert, Nella Langley, Look Dick, and Choosing Texas. And I'm like, wow. You know, and just because Luke is just the nicest, funniest guy you'll ever meet. Because he said, there's no way. He goes, well, you know, yeah, because everybody wants to know, did you know it was going to be hit? And he was like, no. He goes, I knew I was riding with Miranda Lambert, Nella Langley, so we had a pretty good start.
1: But
0: the idea that this was going to turn into that?
1: The biggest song might be in country music history.
0: And it may be one of the biggest songs in music history.
1: Yeah, you might be right.
0: Right?
1: Yeah, it's crazy.
0: Yeah, because it's, and again, I don't mean this in any bad way, because I'm like everybody else. I enjoy the song. I find myself whistling or singing it or whatever. But it's not like that statement song. It's not like Bohemian Rhapsody.
1: Well,
0: it's not, you know.
1: Like Live Like You Were Dying.
0: Live Like You Were Dying. I mean, just go through anything. It's not, you've lost that love and feeling. I mean, it's not that, wow. When you hear it, you go, you know, there's certain songs you hear and you go, whoa.
1: Yeah.
0: Whoa. You know?
1: I think people just wanted a gentle sing-along song, and they got one.
0: Yeah, it is. It's amazing. So I had some fun with him on that, and you'll see it on my socials. I said, let's pick the top five Luke Dick songs, you know, and because I like to do that on my socials, underrated songs, top five songs, you know,
1: right?
0: Just because it's, you know, I've been doing this for a long time, and this is my thought. You feel free to get yours, and so we did that, and of course, I'll let you guess where Choosing Texas came from.
1: Exactly.
0: So keep watching my socials. Just look for Gary Scott Thomas.

0: Well, I can't love you more than my hometown. Why? Because I'm obviously a psychopath.
1: Just saying, in case anybody's wondering.
0: The fact that that song became a hit. Not only a hit, but a big hit.
1: A big hit.
0: Makes me just go, anybody ever listen to words anymore? Does anybody care? Can't even care at all. No, nobody cares at all. Her name is Anna Lee Waters. Anna Lee Waters just won her 199th Professional Pickleball Association title. Wow. She's the first and only professional pickleballer signed by Nike. She's 19 years old and is considered the greatest of all time.
1: Well, in fairness, pickleball hasn't been around all that long, so there's that.
0: She's pulling down $2 million a year as a professional pickleball player.
1: What? Wow. I should have played. Wow.
0: Yeah, well, your hips are too shot for that now.
1: Probably.
0: Your prime passed you by.

0: Blake Whiten and Bet on That on your Tuesday morning as we head down to Hollywood. In the new trailer for Netflix's The One About Matthew Perry, the late Friends star reflects on his TV success and the toll it took. In a voiceover, Perry, talking, says, "I said, God, you can do anything you want to me. Just please make me famous." Perry then reflects that God did not forget the other part after he became famous.
1: Which is?
0: Without drug use and all the other stuff. Oh. Yeah, that wasn't God. That was not God, but it's okay. Most people think that way. They're happy to say, you know, but then he did this to me.
1: Right.
0: Okay.
1: Exactly.
0: Charlie and Martin Sheen are starring together in a new comedy. The father-son duo will star in Happy Jack, a new series on AMC. Charlie plays Jack, a lifelong ne'er-do-well who has two daughters that his dad, Martin Sheen, helped raise. When one of the girls comes home with her new boyfriend, Jack is shocked to realize that the investment banker turned van life guru is the same age as him.
1: Yeah, there you go. Yeah.
0: And congratulations are in order for Jim Carrey, who has married Min Ah. He and Ah made their official debut as a couple at the César Awards in Paris earlier in the year, where he was alongside his adult daughter Jane and her teenage son Jackson. When Carrey received an honorary award, he made sure to shout out Ah during the speech he gave in French. The actor's been married twice before. He and Melissa Wolmer, with whom he shares custody of Jane. They were married from 1987 to 1995. Then he also married his Dumb and Dumber co-star Lauren Holly, and that lasted for a whole year.
1: Hmm. Well, good luck. I hope this is the one.
0: Well, it seems like they've been together for a while, right? And it seems like Jim Carrey has come to a place of maturity and wisdom, right? He's the one who said, "I wish everybody could be rich and famous," and then you'd find out it's not what you think it is. It doesn't fill the holes. It doesn't do all the stuff you think it does.
1: Interesting.
0: Right? He has become very philosophical as life has crept up on him. Hmm. Meanwhile, I'm over here forgetting names of people I knew for the longest time. So that's what I'm doing, just in case anybody was wondering. All right, that's what's happening in Hollywood. Gary!

0: Yes, I am.
1: My boy Walker Hayes and AA high on your Tuesday morning. And now let's just start the day with a little bit of a laugh from Dustin Nickerson.
2: My last day job I had, I worked at a rec center. It was a great job, but I managed call-in students. And I remember one time one called me one day. He goes, "Dustin, I can't come into work today. I need to use a mental wellness day." I go, "I don't know what those words mean. I don't want to say what you're saying. Are you sick?" And he goes, "No, I'm not sick. I just can't come into work today because I'm feeling a little sad." I was like, "We're all sad here, all right? We're adults. That's a given, all right? What are you sad about at 18? I'm a 34-year-old father of three. I'll tell you, sad. You want to know sad? In my bathroom, there are two toilets. A regular toilet, and on the ground next to that, a little Mickey Mouse potty training toilet. Yeah. You've seen these in a moment of pain and weakness and desperation. I come into the bathroom, and I choose to use that toilet. You know why? Because when you do it, sings a little song to you. And I hadn't felt encouraged in a while. And it works. I stand up feeling strong, saying, "Yes, Mickey, I am a big boy. Thank you."
1: Dustin Nickerson.
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1: You might be the reason.
0: Here's a fun thing to do. I mean, listen, before AI takes over us all and becomes our masters, it still has to do what we say. Here's a fun thing you can do. 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
1: Okay.
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1: Wow.
0: And it'll do all the work for you, and it'll do it amazingly quick.
1: And you'll just be able to go buy that thing.
0: Or at least find out when prices change throughout the year.
1: Well, that's true.
0: You know, especially depending on how big the item is.
1: Huh.
0: Right? But yeah, prices throughout the year will just go, okay. This is what we're doing. So,
1: remember those coupon queens? Remember,
0: yeah.
1: That's all they did
0: you could buy coupon books and
1: stuff. Yes, and now those people, wow.

0: Wow. What are they going to do with their day?
1: That's something we've all... You get in the grocery store and all of a sudden the lady would pull out her coupon book and you'd be
0: all of them.
1: We're going to be here a while.
0: Even the cashier would go, oh.
1: Yeah. You know, and then they went to the card, which I still use. I think Safeway still does a card, right?
0: Oh,
1: and
0: right,
1: I don't know
0: right.
1: why they make you do it, but, you know, I'm sure it's tracking. But I'll pull out there, and sometimes, depending on what I buy, I can save a good chunk of change, like $10, $15, $20,
0: $40. Yeah, it's true.
1: Right? So, but it doesn't depend on me doing the thing. And they'll send you, like, Knob Hill will send you a little thing of coupons. Because, you know, none of us can go to just one store anymore.
0: No, exactly.
1: They'll send a little book of coupons, and it's like, if I remember.
0: Yeah, and that's the thing. No one remembers it. But you always have your phone with you. So if this thing, if this GPT thing can find it for you, and you just have to show up, and wow.
1: Yeah, and then we're just, as with any new technology, we're just learning more and more how to make it a part of your daily life.
0: Yep.
1: So, you know, when it finally goes, hey.
0: I own you.
1: I own you, but here's a coupon that's going to save you $1.50 on your bread. Ooh, okay, that's a good trade-off. Okay, cool.
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0: Thomas Rhett and Crash and Burn on your Tuesday morning with Gary and Julie. So are you rusting out at the office? Rusting out happens when someone feels under-challenged, undervalued, underutilized, or unfulfilled. Some signs of rusting out: being bored, speaking less at meetings, finding yourself becoming more irritable, pessimistic, depressed, or indifferent, and experiencing more fatigue than usual.
1: And this is the job's fault?
0: Yeah.
1: Okay. All right.
0: Or that's just checking. You rusting out.
1: Wow.
0: Honestly, that's just you rusting out from the inside. That's your own damn fault.
1: I was going to say, how is
0: that? Not the job's fault. It's you. If you're bored, if you're speaking less, if you're more irritable, that's a you thing.
1: Yes.
0: So you need to figure out what's going on with you instead of becoming that person that nobody wants to hang out with.
1: Exactly. Because, you know. Because you're annoying.
0: Well, yeah. And you tend to start reflecting whoever you hang out with. I don't want to hang out with you.
1: That's right.
0: Right? I can be all those things right by my damn self. I need better people hanging out with. That's exactly right. Bring me up.

0: Day, string by Matthew Geiger. That's Grace from Australia, and that's what it means. Instead of string along, it's string by.
1: Yes.
0: And you're welcome. That's the worst Australian accent you will ever hear.
1: I don't know. Right, I think I could do a lot worse.
0: But my Australian accent makes me happy. Looking forward to the 13th, or the 14th, or the 15th. How they say taint in Australia. What weird thing makes you happy? I love writing with a good pen. My wife loves clean sheets. So I asked on Facebook, what makes you happy? Bobby said, plus one on clean bed sheets, getting to my kid to school on time and not forgetting garbage day makes me happy. I feel you, my friend. Using something saved in case I need it, especially random screws and hardware.
1: I'm telling you, my dad, when he died, we found more screws and nails, and he could have built an entire house with all that he had in jars laying around.
0: Nancy joined me on my love of pens that write well.

0: Susie said, I love being retired and not being a slave to an alarm clock or a tight schedule.
1: Good for her.
0: And Donna said, clean sheets are good. A sharp pencil is highly underrated. But I would say stepping on board my ship to begin vacation is 5 stars, though that is not very weird.
1: That is not very weird.
0: About getting on the ship for her cruise.
1: Oh, yeah. No, that's
0: not. And being excited and happy about that entire thing.
1: I see. Okay.
0: Yeah. So, you know, where else are you going to have a midnight buffet?
1: That's right.
0: You know?
1: You're not late for that. Ever.
0: You could do it at your house, but that's no fun.
1: No.
0: Because then you have to clean up and stuff like that. And the choices are limited.
1: That's right.
0: Right? I mean, that's the fun thing about going out to eat is your choices are now not limited.
1: That's right.
0: But you know, when you're home at my house, whatever I make, that's your choice.
1: Yeah.
0: Or you could have a grilled cheese if you want to whip something up real quick, but those are the choices.
1: First world problems, right?
0: But if I can choose between steak and spaghetti and right. trout and
1: catfish.
0: Those are some choices.
1: Right.
0: Yeah. Those are some choices. What are the small things that you really enjoy? Find me on Facebook and answer. Just look for Gary Scott Thomas.
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0: That's Justin Moore, and we didn't have much on your Tuesday morning with Gary and Julie. How about this? 54% of adults in America say their mental load is at maximum capacity every day during a typical week.
1: What does that mean? My mental load is at maximum capacity. What does that mean?
0: I'm thinking and got so many things on my plate. I don't have room for any more. Which, of course, you do, but you don't want it. That's the difference. I don't want any more on my plate. Right. And you turn that into, I can't. And I get it. I get it. Yes, I agree. There's a lot of things. There's a lot of moving parts on my plate right now. And you think, I could not add one more thing. But it's like the Monty Python skit. One tiny thin wafer thin. Wafer thin. Yeah, yeah, you can. Right? Wow. It's just, if you have to, you do. But 54% of us feel mentally overwhelmed.
1: That's not good. That is not good, because when you're feeling like that, you don't make good decisions.
0: Yeah, and the truth of it is sometimes you have to let yourself go, no, you're not. You have to tell yourself, no.
1: True. Yeah.
0: You know, it's like it's like when you're dieting sometimes, you know, am I hungry or am I bored?
1: Right, yeah.
0: And sometimes you have to tell yourself, no, you're bored. Right? Yeah. Or I can't tell you how many times I have to talk myself into exercising. No, no, let's just get started.
1: That's right.
0: Right?
1: Once you get going, it'll be all right.
0: So it's a battle with your brain. That's what you need to know. And when your brain goes, oh, I can't take, yes, you can. Yes, you can.
1: Pick it up.
0: If somebody had gave you a math problem, you know, said, hey, here's, you need to divide 71 into 256, and they said they'd give you $10,000 if you did it. Wow, all of a sudden your brain can handle a lot more equations. So you can. You get to talk to your brain the way you want to. So start telling it, it's okay, baby. Let's do a little bit more. We got this. Science has proven that the true path to happiness is volunteering and giving back. You have a lot of good options for your time and treasure, but I'd love to talk to you about the Boys and Girls Club of Silicon Valley. You ever wonder what they're trying to do? It's this: provide a world-class experience that assures success is within reach of every young person who walks through their doors, with all members on track to graduate high school with a plan for the future. They also instill good character and citizenship and teach them the benefits of a healthy lifestyle. Some of the comments of kids who've had the club be a part of their lives, they gave me hope and showed me opportunities. They believed in me when no one else did. They showed me I am not a prisoner of my circumstances.

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2: Hi, I'm Beth from Irvine, and I KRTY on my mobile phone.

0: today.
1: Mitchell Tenpenny and Not Today. Like I said, him and Megan are cocooning now with their new child. Yeah. I think that's fun. Because now you get to wonder if you're raising a serial killer or a genius who's going to save the world.
2: Great.
1: And you could obsess over all the things, like they do in Japan. A study of 113 children ages 3 through 6 found that kids who blinked more frequently performed better on a test of cognitive flexibility.
2: Cognitive, you mean they can think?
1: Researchers say blink rates could eventually become a simple, inexpensive way to study developing brains.
2: Huh.
1: Yeah. How could that go wrong?
2: I can't imagine how it could
1: go wrong. You know.

Taylor is blinking almost 23 times a minute. Did you know that? We are very excited. Oh my gosh. Oh my gosh. Science has proven that the true path to happiness is volunteering and giving back. You have a lot of good options for your time and treasure, but I'd love to talk to you about the Boys and Girls Club of Silicon Valley. You ever wonder what they're trying to do? 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

0: on this. But, you know, I've heard from so many people, and the doctor said, you know, we found it early, so there's a lot of good prognosis comes up. But it's a serious health challenge.
1: Well, when you say blood cancer, that just speaks all kinds of ways to spread, you know?
0: Yeah. And they released a clip of a song that they said they had just got a week before the cancer diagnosis. And, you know, and it's basically talking about, why do all these things happen? Because God's painting a bigger picture than what I can see. And, yeah, I texted Charles and just told him, I said, man, I'm going to be lifting you up in prayer so hard. And I said, and the good things, because, you know, they have their son and then they just have a brand new baby.
1: Yeah, that's.
0: And I said, that will lift you up more than anything. And, you know.
1: Wow.
0: Yeah, and I, as always, I give him the out. You don't have to reply. This is just me thinking of you. And, you know, sends me back the fist bump emoji. Wow. And so it's, you know, and a lot of folks have left him up in prayer. Ugh. So that's what's going on here.
1: Wow.
0: And, well, let's go ahead and hit our Choosing Texas story for the week.
1: Okay.
0: Has broken numerous records, becoming one of the biggest songs in country music history and beyond. Billboard magazine crunched some numbers, and taking into account digital sales, radio play, and audio and video streams, they estimated the song has generated revenue of nearly $13.9 million.
1: Holy cow.
0: For that one song.
1: Good for her. That's awesome.
0: And when I got up on Thursday night and introduced the acts, you know, And I we had Luke Dick up last, and you know, and I said basically, come on up, and yes, he's written that song. And if you don't know what the hell I'm talking about, what a great surprise you have coming up.
1: That's right.
0: So it is amazing. And I found this interesting. Kenny Chesney doesn't rehearse for his stadium tours in a rehearsal hall. He goes, there's so many moving parts, and you can't simulate that in a small space or in a really big rehearsal space. So Kenny Chesney will rent out a stadium for a week.
1: Oh.
0: That will cost between $400,000 and $2 million just to rehearse in a stadium.
1: Wow.
0: That's how big Kenny Chesney is, in case you guys are wondering.
1: I was going to say, and that's what you're getting when you go to one of his shows,
0: yeah.
1: Right? Wow.
0: And it'll cost you $2 million to rent this stadium. I'm good. Thanks.
1: Wow.
0: There it is. That is Once Around the Country.
1: Brought to you by Original Joe's, 301 South First Street in downtown San Jose. Great Italian food and a lot of it.

0: Corey Kent and Empty Words on your Tuesday morning. Aren't these empty words? I saw this. Cheat codes, people say, things, advice they got that changed their lives.
1: Okay.
0: I was told the most important thing to buy are the things you walk and rest on. Don't go cheap on beds or footwear. Your back and knees will thank you.
1: Yeah, I think that's pretty accurate.
0: Save money. My dad told me your plans and goals throughout life are going to change, but money gives you options.
1: Truth.
0: Be really nice to customer service reps. Sounds basic, but it's wild how often you get upgraded, refunded, or helped way faster just by being nice to the person who deals with everyone's anger all day.
1: That's so true.
0: Yeah, my wife is amazing at that, and I've learned to do it now. Even when I'm upset, I'll tell the person I'm talking to, listen, I know this is not your fault, and I so thank you for helping me through this.
1: Yeah.
0: You know?
1: It changes everything. It really does.
0: Yeah, because you yell at the person because they're the company representative. And so, yeah, it was your fault. They had nothing to do with it.
1: Exactly.
0: Literally nothing to do with it.
1: It's like the time the woman came over and complained because the Roland radio was too loud where you were. Tell them what you said.
0: Oh, which one?
1: When you said, lady, this is like walking into McDonald's and complaining about the kind of meat that you're being served.
0: Yeah.
1: I have nothing to do with it.
0: It's like, and what I remember, the radio wasn't loud. We didn't turn it up loud, but it was just there, right?
1: And it was like annoying her.
0: Yeah, that Thursday night at the songwriters thing, somebody they came out and they're like, they came into the room with the writers and they asked, "Does anybody have any earplugs?" And we're like, "What?" Well, these people who are sitting in front of the speakers wanted earplugs. Did you invite them to move? They could move, right? I mean,
1: wow.
0: There's that.
1: Yeah.
0: Little things. Every episode that ends with a cliffhanger makes you start the next episode to see what happens. If you stop mid-episode, it's a lot easier to break from binging.
1: A life hack right there.
0: If it takes less than 5 minutes to do a task, just do it now.
1: Yeah, that's right. I agree with that.
0: Put your feet physically on the ground to turn off your alarm. It takes away a lot of the excuses and temptation to hit snooze. And here's a hard one to learn. Are you ready?
1: Okay.
0: Learn to say no without explaining your reason for saying no.
1: Yeah. It's like your cousin asking you.
0: Steph Curry. My cousin just sent me a message just out of the blue. Hey, can you get me Steph Curry's autograph?
1: Gary Ropeck.
0: No. Thanks for thinking I could.
1: Say, shortest conversation ever.
0: Thanks for thinking I could. No. And then, you know, you never know how it's going to respond, right? Because you never do. Let me share with you his response. Let me look. Let me see where it is.
1: I mean,
0: hold on.
1: It's just weird that you would, because you live in the San Francisco Bay Area, somehow you know Steph Curry. Is that?
0: Yeah. And his response? Okay, thanks. I promise you that was a conversation. Can you get me Steph Curry's autograph?
1: No.
0: Thanks for thinking I could. Rats back. Okay, thanks. All right.
1: Wow. Okie doke.
0: Science has proven that the true path to happiness is volunteering and giving back. You have a lot of good options for your time and treasure, but I'd love to talk to you about the Boys and Girls Club of Silicon Valley. You ever wonder what they're trying to do? It's this. 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They also instill good character and citizenship and teach them the benefits of a healthy lifestyle. Some of the comments of kids who've had the club be a part of their lives, they gave me hope and showed me opportunities. They believed in me when no one else did. They showed me I am not a prisoner of my circumstances. 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
1: Dan and Shay say so on KOTY.com. I'm Michael Moore. Good morning. Tuesday. Yes, we made it through the Monday, and it is here in Northern California going to be another hot day. Temperatures in the inland areas, they say, will be in the upper 80s, low 90s, and on the coast side, it'll be in the 70s. But, man, it beats what is going on the East Coast and parts of the South, where they're getting some rain and some storms. And hopefully, wherever you are at, the weather is good for you and you're doing fine. Let's get it going with music from Chris Stapleton. You should probably leave on KOTY.com.

Cole Wetzel, Ella Langley, their new one, Jaded, on KRTY.com. Now, Ella is going to be part of this big, big tribute to Dolly Parton, the CMA I Will Always Love You tribute is going to be going down on October the 21st. You can catch it on ABC TV, and it's a tribute for Dolly Parton, who we lost a couple of months ago. Now, a number of country artists are going

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The new one from Jason Aldean, anytime soon on KRTY. He is going to be headlining the Gulf Coast Jam, set to take place in Panama City, Florida, coming up June the 3rd through the 6th. Joining him along for that show will be Luke Bryan, Bailey Zimmerman, and Zach Top. Now, more acts are going to be signing up real soon. Apparently, there is word that Tucker Wetmore and Carly Pierce are going to be a part of that as well. More details coming up on that, but mark that down on your calendar. A great place to visit Florida, June the 3rd through the 6th in Panama City. You can check that show out. I'm Michael Moore, and this is KRTY.

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Well, Luke Combs is ready, and I'm sure he's going to show up for the grand opening of his brand new multi-level entertainment complex and bar. It's called Category 10. It's in Las Vegas. Opening date is October the 15th. Yeah, what a great place to check out. And if you get out to Las Vegas on October the

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1: 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Well, this is Chuck Fannin, and I still KRTY off the internet. We do it on our HomePod. I do it on Apple Music, and I do it right off the website. 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
1: The legendary KRTY.com, serving San Jose in the South Bay. It's time for the KRTY on-air music meeting. Julie and Nate with the songs you love or hate. We're going to play some new music here, and this is a chance for you to help us decide which song should be on the radio. Now here's KRTY program director Julie Stevens and general manager Nate Deaton.
2: All right, we've got some fun stuff for you here. You know, I have to say, the more I hear about that Miranda Lambert album, the more I think she's just messing with us, right? Because the first song off of there was Crisco, and it was literally about lard. It was about Crisco. That's what it was about. And now we've got this one that we're going to play for you. And so we'll go ahead and play it, and then we'll come back and talk about the song and her relationship with Ella Langley. This is Snakeskin Boots.

0: That's Miranda Lambert and Ella Langley in the first offering in this week's On Air Music Meeting. I'm Julie Stevens, the program director. Our general manager, Nate Deaton, is here. We're going to play four songs for you and then invite you to go to the website. Tell us which of these four you like the best. You can pick none of the above, but you can't pick all of the above. We'll even give you our picks just to encourage you to give us your picks. So, Miranda Lambert and Ella Langley, Snakeskin Boots. So, tell them the relationship between those two.
1: Well, you know, so Ella relies on Miranda a lot for encouragement and for, well, mentorship, for lack of a better word. And this is an old school duet to where they both sing at the same time. It's not a duet to where there's one verse and another verse. And it's interesting because all of these songs today, well, not the Gavin Adcock, but the other three were kind of, well, directly inspired by songwriters last week. I heard Laundry and I heard
0: Goodbye Now.
1: Goodbye Now, both of those writers, Ben Williams on the Emily Ann Roberts and Parker Welling on the Thelma and Louise.
0: Thelma and James.
1: Thelma and James, not Thelma and Louise.
0: I know. If that song goes on to be a hit, that's going to be a very difficult thing not to say.
1: But Luke Dick, who is truly one of the best artist songwriters we have, and you just really truly never know what he's going to do, on the last song of Friday night, it's supposed to be Choosing Texas. We all know Choosing Texas.
0: Of course, that's his big darn deal, right? That is his claim to fame, yes.
1: So he starts talking and he starts telling a story about this is his Northern California song. And I'm like, what in the world is he doing? Am I going to have to get up there and say, wait a minute, dude? So anyway, the short version of the long story is that he and his family were out on vacation in San Francisco last year after his songwriter shows, and one of his sons pointed at a guy in a dumpling restaurant in Chinatown in San Francisco who had a Choosing Texas hat on. And that's how he knew the song had arrived and was going to be something special.
0: Wow.
1: So he works a lot with Miranda Lambert, i.e. Bluebird and a bunch of other things. So he kind of put Ella and Miranda together.
0: Oh, okay. Okay, very interesting. Yeah, and of course, it's a great song. Listen, you want your song to be a hit? Have Ella sing it with you. I mean,
1: exactly.
0: It's just the way it goes. All right.

That's just song number one. Song number two this week, Gavin Adcock has a brand new album out, most of which we can't play on the air. And even if we went ahead and played this one, I'd kind of want an edit on it. But this is called Working Man. I love the sound of this song.

0: I don't know. I don't think Gavin Adcock would give us an edit, but I just loved, I love the idea of it, and I love the sound of it, right? And
1: well, and I think that's the interesting thing about Gavin Adcock is the fact of the matter is that, you know, whenever somebody has success in our format, specifically Morgan Wallen or really Ella Langley, the next thing you get is 10 people who sound like them.
0: Yeah,
1: and true. Gavin Adcock has his own sound. It's very different. It's very unique, and it's immediately recognizable as something different. And I think that song is. I mean, there's nothing, I don't know, different about the song other than the fact that his style is so unique.
0: So unique, so different. And you know, there are people who go, "Oh, he can't sing." And my thing is, yet neither could Willie Nelson, and he had quite a career, right? So
1: and what is he, 92? Still,
0: yeah,
1: does?
0: I know he's still out there swinging for the fences. Yeah. So that's Gavin Adcock. Okay, so these next two songs are what Nate found at the Song and Wine series that we had last week at Cordoval. So this is Thelma and James.
1: Thelma and James, not Thelma and Louise.
0: Yeah,
1: please.
0: I don't know who these two people are, but listen.
1: It's Mackenzie Carpenter. It's Mackenzie Carpenter and her husband. We played something once before. I saw them live in the Vineyard.
0: Oh.
1: And Thelma is her middle name.
0: Oh, wow. Okay, so here we go. This is Goodbye Now.

0: That is Thelma and James. It's called Goodbye Now. That is our third offering in this week's On Air Music Meeting. I'm Julie Stevens, the program director. Our general manager, Nate Deaton, is here. And you have a correction you need to make.
1: Yeah, I said Mackenzie Carpenter, I think. But what I actually meant was Mackenzie Porter. Mackenzie Porter was in the Dustin Lynch, the famous Dustin Lynch Taco Bell Girl song that Dustin Lynch did. She was a duet partner, and that's her husband, and they, who's an actor, I might add. But this song, Parker Welling did it at Songwriters on Friday night because it came out, and Parker asked the audience if they'd like to hear a new song or a song that had already been out, and of course, because the KRTY songwriter audience is the best, they requested a new song, and she did it, and I just so loved it. And when Jimmy and I saw Thelma and James in at Live in the Vineyard back early in the spring, they knocked me out. And I've always been a Mackenzie Porter fan anyway, so I was very excited about that song. And
0: I love it.
1: It's not dissimilar from the idea of the Morgan Wallen Been By Now.
0: Yeah, for sure.
1: But Goodbye, I just love the way that the words work together.
0: Agreed, 100%. And that's the great thing about songwriters now, the cleverness with which I was listening to that Dylan Scott song the other day. Mm-hmm. I'll load him up with cheaper gas and send him back, right? I mean, who thinks like that? Except songwriters. It's amazing. Anyway, okay, but that's just the first one Nate picked up from the songwriters. How about this one? This is Emily Ann Roberts. It's called Laundry. So speaking of great writing, here you go.

0: I don't know that I have heard a cheating song that has broke my heart more than that one. That, oh, man, that just stabs you in the feels right there. That is brutal, really brutal. Her name is Emily Ann Roberts, and Laundry is the name of the song, and it was written by
1: Ben Williams. And so Ben Williams, who is a Bay Area native, he's from San Mateo, and has become one of my favorite additions to our songwriter series the last couple of years. And when he went to Belmont, and when he first got out, he signed a publishing deal, and the person he was supposed to write with basically called in sick, and his publisher put him with this new girl whose name was Megan Maroney.
0: Oh, and wow.
1: He wrote all the Tennessee Orange, 6 months later.
0: But you can't say I'm not pretty.
1: Yep.
0: Yeah.
1: All those are Ben Williams. And now Ben Williams has latched and hitched his wagon to Emily Ann Roberts. And Frank Rogers, another longtime great writer, great producer, is. And I just think that you're going to start seeing big things from Emily Ann Roberts. And it's going to start with that song right there.
0: Wow. That's awesome.
1: She's very traditional. She looks traditional. I just think she's special. And Ben played me a couple of three other songs that aren't out when he was here last weekend after I made fun of him on the air

0: about his golf game, and it came out when we were all paying attention to it on a 13th hole. Coeur d'Alene was hilarious. I said, he's not much of a golfer in my tracks. But anyway, I just think Emily Ann Roberts is awesome, and I'm with you. I just think if you want to talk about a country song.
1: Ooh, baby. It'll just that. Oof, that's big. All right, and now we invite you to go to the website, krty.com. It's in the middle of the front page. Pick only one. If you hate them all, you can pick none of the above. You can't pick all of the above. We'll give you our picks to get you started. So what's your pick this week, my boy?
0: I am picking Thelma and James, Goodbye Now, just because I just, when she did that, when Parker did that Friday night, it knocked me out.
1: Yeah, I would pick the Miranda Lambert and the Ella Langley, but, you know, everyone would sit around and go, well, duh. So I got to go with that Emily Ann Roberts. I just think the writing on that is, oof, boy, if that doesn't paint an instant picture, I don't know what does. But we want to know what you think. You can leave us your comments. You can make your picks. And I think we'll be back next Tuesday with another four.

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1: Hi, I'm Caitlin. I'm from San Jose, California. And I KRTY through my phone. 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

Ronnie Green shared some pictures of his catch the other day. He scored a massive bull elk while on a hunting trip using his bow in the Utah mountains. And now his freezer is full, and he can't wait to definitely cook him up some. Oh, here he is now. I think as you drunk.

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Well, that's going to do it for me on this Tuesday. Have yourself a wonderful afternoon. Nate is loaded down with more great hot country for you. He's got some Max Bucknown on the way. Also some music from Ashley Cook. I'll be looking forward to being back with you tomorrow morning just after 9 here on the West Coast, 12 noon on the East. I'll leave you with this one from Morgan Wallen. I Am the Problem on KRTY.

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1: 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They say

for? His name is Max McNown, and that, the latest single, is Done For. Tuesday afternoon, well, it's the usual fall heat wave. Ashley Cook, the latest from her, Baby Blues, an amazing duet she has out now with Dustin Lynch, song written by our buddy Ben Williams, who was here last Thursday and Friday for our last Songwriters Nights of the Year. Baby.

Jackson Dean, the latest from him, it's called Blacktop Blues. Flashback feature every hour about this time, 90s, early 2000s. This song was written by Sarah Buxton, but yet interpreted by Keith Urban. It's called Stupid Boy.

0: Scotty McCreary with his pal Darius Rucker and the rest of the Hootie Boys. Here's the craziest thing about that song. It was Hootie and the Blowfish's first number one song on any chart.
1: Hey, you've got us all the time. From home to car to work, back to car, back to home. It's easy to listen. Just say, hey Siri, play KRTY from TuneIn.

0: Brantley Gilbert met his wife in high school. She told him, go away. Many years later, they reconnected, and that is what that song, Good Dang, is all about. They call it an interpolation. This is Kane Brown's interpolation of Shania Twain, Whose Bed Have Your Boots Been Under?
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Many times people ask our songwriters, who appeared on our shows as well as many other songwriters, what comes first, the lyric or the melody? And the answer is yes. It depends on the song. That, Morgan Wallen, Been By Now, is a perfect blending of lyric and melody. Up next, Blake Shelton, Stay Country or Die Trying.

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Dan Muncik, the latest from him, Love is Blind. So many highlights over the last 6 months of Songwriters Night. Well, this one in August, they call themselves the Prophets. Seth Innes, Devin Dawson, Jordan Reynolds, Jordan Mitten, they wrote this song and did it all together as a collaboration as part of those August shows. If I Don't Leave, I'm going to Stay. Carly Pierce, Riley Green. Once again, thanks to everybody who made it out to the Cornwall Winery this season for our Song and Wine 2026.

0: Jelly, hands up, hands down, my wife's favorite song that we're playing right now. She turns it up every single time we play it. Miranda Lambert, Flashback, feature this hour, early 2000s. We feature songs in the 90s and the early 2000s, up to about 2005. This, Famous in a Small Town.
1: They say

0: The biggest song of the year and the record holder weeks at number one on the Billboard Hot 100. Song written by Luke Dick. And if you missed three opportunities to see him last week, the KRTY Golf Tournament, and then of course Thursday and Friday at the Cordova Winery, it was a treat indeed. He started talking about the last time he was in California. He said he was going to tell his Northern California song, and they were at a Northern California story. And I'm like, oh no, he's got to be doing Choosing Texas. Well, he started talking about being in a dumpling house in Chinatown in San Francisco. And he looked over and two guys had a Choosing Texas hat on. That's how he knew that song was going to be big.
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The latest from Jason Aldean, anytime soon, legendary KRTY. Both of these artists have had success with solo songs. Both of these artists have had success with collaborations. This one, On Fire. Cole Wetzel, Ella Langley, and Jaden.

0: and I pay RTY every morning. 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
1: Johnson and a horse back. Marshalls is back. And there's a lot of, well, there's a lot of horse riding in Marshalls. Such a good show, such good fun. Well, maybe fun's not the right word, but I kind of find it fun when Casey beats up on everybody. Song written by our buddy Ben Williams, who was here Thursday and Friday. He is enjoying himself on a Cabo cruise with his dad this week. Megan Maroney. 6 months later.
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Riley Green at Shoreline a couple of weeks ago. Dan and Shay, November 7th, Shoreline Amphitheater. Randy Houser opened that show for Riley Green, and this song got great response back in the bottle. The latest from him.

Tucker Wetmore, the latest from him. One of the best shows I saw this summer out at the Mountain Winery. Legendary KRTY Day in the Afternoon. I tell you about the songs. I tell some stories about them. This one, I texted the guy and I said, hey, you think you could work the Rodeo Club? Because we do shows there every Friday night. Think you can work that into your debut single? He said, I'll send it back to you in just a couple days. And this is that version of Small Town USA. This hour's Flashback Feature.

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Another hot Tuesday afternoon, typical fall weather here in Northern California. That is Cole Swindell, the latest from him. And of course, we introduced you to Zach John King so much earlier than anyone else. That's why we call it Music and Discovery here on the legendary KRTY. This is first single on the country charts, on the way to the top, Get to Drinking.

Goodman was involved in quite a few Zach Brown hits. In fact, toured with Zach Brown and even did his weird EDM version called Sir Roosevelt. That's the latest single from Nico on his own. It's called Rich Man. Speaking of newest single, guy who's on nothing but a roll with hit after hit, Luke Combs. Better rethink some things.

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